on the seventh day, on the seventh month, the seventh doctor say he was born for good luck, and that you see, I got $700.

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0: 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Hey, this is Vinny Paul. That's right, and you're listening to Futuro 88.9 FM, the Radio del Rock.
1: Radio Futura, fans in Chile, I love you. You are passionate. You are true. You are every single reason why I keep playing music, and I love you. Thank you.

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1: 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We're all monkeys.
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